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6: 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Cross streets are going to be West 26th and West 29th.
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1: 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Dead end and dead end are your crosses. You're going to apartment 203 for a 90-year-old female. 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

0: At the 28, take a call from the city. EMS response, ALS spreading over ill patients. 4114 Shaper Avenue, we call that Presque Isle. 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EMS response, ALS spreading over ill patients. 4114 Shaper Avenue, we call that Presque Isle. 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
0: Call MP28, 4114 Shaper Avenue, we call that Presque Isle. Dead end to the West 38th Street or Cross Streets. 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
1: 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EPD's out with an ill patient, possibly intoxicated.
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Difficulty breathing. 2934 Post Avenue. Engine 6. Difficulty breathing. 2934 Post Avenue. Between West 30th Street and West 29th Street.

0: EC-122 here is responding ALS-1, difficulty breathing, 2943 Post Avenue. Responding for an 83-year-old female. Cross streets are going to be West 29th and West 30th.
1: 6 responding to 2934 Post Avenue.
2: Engine 6, your cross streets are West 30th Street, West 29th Street, 83-year-old female, difficulty breathing.
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1: Ten four, we'll be en route to Hammett, DLS.
0: DLS, yeah.

0: 247 County. 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
1: Okay, 10-4, thank you.

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4370 responding 4271 West 32nd, El Cordo Way, and Madera Drive, where he crosses, responding for a 91-year-old male, fall victim.

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1: 120, I need you to remain at Hammett. 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
2: Erie County from 260.
3: And P18, could you go again?
0: Go to 260.
2: Were you calling 267?
0: That's affirmative.
4: 18's going to Hammett.
3: 18 en route to Hammett.
2: Yeah, they've been in service for about an hour or so. They're back in drill with us.
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Between East Front Street and East 2nd Street.

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1: 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Cross streets are East Front Street and East 2nd Street. Going to the upstairs apartment for CVA, 45-year-old male.
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2: 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You're going to the upstairs apartment. You have a 45-year-old male. 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

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You're responding for a 47-year-old female, tachycardic

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1: Copy 247, 5611 Cole Road, Harbor Green Road to Station Road, across streets, responding for a 47-year-old female, tachycardic,

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Yeah, LS Priority 1 is difficulty breathing. 652 West 17th Street, you're going for the community shelter. You have a 62-year-old male. Cross streets are going to be Poplar and Cherry.

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DC-120, you're responding ALS 1 for heart problems. 1126 East 10th Street. You're going to use the Fulton Street side, the first floor apartment. You have a 15-year-old female. Cross streets will be Fulton Street and Pennsylvania Avenue.

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0: 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Overdrive to Michigan Boulevard, your cross streets. You're responding for a 40-year-old male with stomach pains, not alert. 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

0: 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Apartment number 9.
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Responding for no contact medical alarm. You have an 80-year-old male. According to notes, it looks like the neighbor to the left or to the right is going to have keys for the address. D121, recall 121, recall.

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1: 116.
0: Copy, West County 116. 10030 Smith Street. Walnut Street at Chestnut Street, cross streets. You're responding for an 82-year-old female fell out of bed. Hospital bus assist only.

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0: Tower 2. Allergic reaction. 12 East 9th Street. Tower 2. Allergic reaction. 12 East 9th Street. Between State Street, West 9th Street and French Street. AGOA Place.
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1: Tower 2 responding. 12 East 9th, Mid-City Towers, State Street, and French Street crosses for a 43-year-old female, difficulty breathing, allergic reaction to a medication. And that's apartment 708.

AC-122, you're responding LS Party 1 for an allergic reaction. 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You have a 43-year-old female.

0: 924 MP18, EMS response, BLS Priority 1 for a fall, 5125 West Ridge Road, Ridge Berry Apartments, Apartment 318, 924 MP18, EMS response, BLS Priority 1 for a fall, 5125 West Ridge Road, Ridge Berry Apartments, Apartment 318.
1: 18.
0: Copy MP18. 5125 West Ridge Road, Ridgeberry Apartments. You're going to apartment 318, Wigman's Drive, Delina Court, your cross streets. First one for a 66-year-old female that fell. Injuries to the elbow and face.

0: 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Chest pain, 1052 West 37th Street. Engine 12. Chest pain, 1052 West 37th Street, between Raspberry Street and Cascade Street.
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5: DC 120 responding, LS Party 1 for chest pain. 1052 West 37. You have a 39-year-old male. Cross streets are going to be Raspberry and Cascade. 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

Edinburgh first respond, appraisal from the transportable, EMS response, BLS priority for an ill patient, 12230 Edinburgh Road. 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

AC-122, you're responding. ALS probably one from eternity. 1126 East 10th Street, second floor. You have a 24-year-old female. Cross streets are going to be Fulton Street and Pennsylvania Avenue.

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0: West County 112, EMS response. BLS Priority 2 for fall. 6351 Westlake Road, Manchester Commons. Woodside Place, room 18, front of a building. West County 112, EMS response. BLS Priority 2 for fall. 6351 Westlake Road, Manchester Commons. Woodside Place, room 18, front of the building.
1: 112.
0: Copy, West County 112, 6351 Westlake Road, Manchester Commons. You're on the Woodside Place, room 18 in front of the building. For a 90-year-old male, left assist. School Road in Manchester, over your cross streets.
2: County 116, we'll be taking that call.

Copy, 116. 6351 West Lake Road, Manchester Commons, School Road, Manchester Road, near Cross Streets, Woodside Place, room 18, front of the building, go for a 90-year-old male, lift assist. 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

0: 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Cross streets are going to be Wallace and Parade.
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0: Just updates from county. Your patient's now on respiratory arrest. So you're responding to LS1 respiratory arrest. 2325 Cascade. You have a 37-year-old female across streets from West 23rd, West 24th.
1: Okay, do we have help going in?

pues que había un... Okay. I was carrying 160, I was carrying 150 for the medic, EMS response.

0: 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West County 116 for the medic. 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West County 116, West County 115 for the medic. 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
1: 116.
0: Copy, West County 116. 8300 West Ridge Road, Pleasant Ridge Manor. Doppler Road and Blair Road are your cross streets. You're going to Unit H, Room 3, Alpha, or a 77-year-old female, unresponsive.

West County 115, 8300 West Ridge Road, Pleasant Ridge Manor, Poplar Road and Blair Road here across streets. You're going to Unit H, Room 3 Alpha. We're a 77-year-old female, unresponsive, unconscious.

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Chest pain, 2902 Cascade Street, between West 29th Street and West 30th Street.

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3: 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West 29th and West 33 across streets, 31-year-old male, chest pain.
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0: 12 cops. 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

0: 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Lawrence Park first respond, Echo 2 EMS response. 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
1: 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Martin Luther King Center, West 3rd and West 430 Cross Street, for a West Building area smoke detector hydrant on the northwest corner of 3rd and Chestnut on a 20.
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her feeling and that's response. BLS 1 for an unknown problem. East Lake Woods, 4664 East Lake Road. Paraphilia, mass response, BLS 1, unknown problem, East Lake Woods, 4664 East Lake.

two 6-7 year olds flying East Lake Woods between Spark Hill and Joshua Drive. Going to apartment 108. Third party caller got a text from a friend that she needed an ambulance.

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Priority 1, transportable assist to Wattsburg, difficulty breathing, 9751 North Street, 7474-year-old. C-110, switch over to the South Fire with Erie County.

Brookside First Respond Echo 2 EMS, ALS 1, ill patient, 3110 Maple Road. 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

Echo 2, you're responding 3110 Nagel Road between Hereford and Cumberland, right across street. 84-year-old male, altered LSD.

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residential houses, road closure notifications. West 22nd Street from Cranberry to Washington. And West 22nd, Bower to Washington, closed by National Fuel. West 22nd, Cranberry to Washington. And West 22nd, Bower to Washington, closed by National Fuel.

0: 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Chest pain. 55 West Bay Drive. Tower 2. Chest pain. 55 West Bay Drive. Between Dead End and State Street. 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

AK103, ALS Party 1, chest pain, Sheridan Hotel, 55 West Bay Drive, room 808, 7979, year old man.

potential houses, road closures from the streets department. Cascade Street closed West 18th to West 21st Street for milling. Cascade 18th to 21st for milling. West 18th Street closed Raspberry to Plum for milling. It's West 18th, Raspberry to Plum. And West 19th Street closed Raspberry to Plum for milling.

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Revelier Village, Barnabas Court South, 5456 East Lake Road. Fairfield Echo 1 EMS ALS 1 for a fall. Revelier Village 5456 East Lake Road.

0: Echo 1 here responding, Brevelier Village, Barnabas Court South, between Boyer and Pelham Road. Room 121, 81-year-old female, call with altered LSU.
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Chest pain, 1221 East 26th Street. Between Brandeis Street and McKinley Avenue, Elm Street, Broad Street.

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2: 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Are you going for a 69-year-old male? 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

923 West, 32 in Pacific. West 32nd in Pacific. This will be on Pacific. Looks like south of the intersection. Calvin is a garbage truck took out a power line. It's currently on the truck. No arcing, sparking, or flames, but the employee is still inside the vehicle.

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1: MPD should be pulling up shortly. 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
0: Yeah, they're here. 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

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Burn victim, 2424 East 38th Street. Engine 13. Burn victim, 2424 East 38th Street, between Rice Avenue and Bayfront Connector southbound.

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2: 13, you're responding. Crosses of Rice Avenue, the Bayfront Connector. It's actually going to be south of 38th Street. Sounds like there was a possibly homeless person with an outside fire in the middle of the wooded area. And while he was trying to put it out, he burnt himself. He says it's extinguished, but we're not sure.
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ALS 1 first stroke. 9955 Sampson Road. 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ALS 1 first stroke. 9955 Sampson Road.

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2: 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Nothing obvious. 923 will have command.
3: 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Nothing obvious.
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0: 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Just Payne, 652 West 17th Street. Power 2. Just Payne, 652 West 17th Street, between Poplar Street and Cherry Street.
1: Westridge, 924 MP, 2080 MSA, LS 31 fall victim, 4271 West 32nd. Westridge, 924 MP, 2080 MSA, LS 31 fall, 4271 West 32.
2: 28 Ralph.
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1: 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A quarter way and Madera Drive or cross streets. 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
1: 427 is responding.
2: Copy. 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
0: I got a VLS-2 in your area. Am I good to stack the call?
1: We're going to be going to Hammond for a wee while.
0: Would you like me to stack or start mutually?
1: You can start mutually.
0: I copy.

E City first respond, Waterford for the squad, EMS BLS 2, ill patient 5 Sherman Street. Union City first respond, Waterford for the squad, EMS BLS 2, ill patient 5 Sherman.

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0: 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Harbor Creek, manpower needed to assist West County on scene. 896 High Meyer Road.
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0: 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Washington Avenue to Westport Road. Going to room number 1 for a 76-year-old female.
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0: Locality 116, EMS, BLS 2 for prior choking. Neuro restorative, 6816 West Lake Road. Locality 116, EMS, BLS 2 prior choking. Neuro restorative, 6816 West Lake Road.
1: 116.
0: You're responding, neuro restorative, Lakeland Drive to Chatham, are you cross streets? 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

Roger Fox, DLS 2, still patient. 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

207, you're responding. 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Between West Division A and Raymond Way, apartment 118, 53-year-old female. 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

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Westridge 924, first response, MP28, EMS response, ALS 31, all victim, 2729 Green Acre Drive.

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0: 324 Nightingale Nursing. Cross of Reed to Ash, calling by the alarm company, initially reporting general fire with no further description. I did get a call from the location, a Richard Ferraro on scene reporting a false alarm. It's a careless cooking on the second floor, just a little smoky.
1: Copy, we'll just continue and then see if we have to ventilate or if there's any extension.
0: Copy, continuing.
1: Did he happen to advise what entrance to use?
0: He did not. I believe it's the Reed Street entrance, generally.
1: Sorry, I covered you. Can you repeat that?
0: I believe it's the Reed Street entrance, usually.
1: Hey, hi, Coffee. Yeah, if you get a chance, try to give him a call back. It's a long way to walk around. It's like a whole block of buildings.
2: Thanks for calling around.
3: 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Tower 2.

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0: At 324 County, I did just get in, first day. Reach re-entrance, they should be letting you in.
1: Copy, we picked well.
2: Three, responding.
3: Yeah. Okay.

0: Command 354, they're telling me it's extinguished. I'll go up and verify it.
1: 388, you're responding to the Taco Bell between Mill and Billings.
2: Alright, do we have a room number?
1: Going for a 22-year-old male having chest pain.
0: 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This is a common area.
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3: You're going. DeVita, 2563 West 8th, across from Summerhunt. 57, 57-year-old male confusion. 924 will be your ALS.
7: County 922 is going to handle that for 924. We're coming from 44.
3: 922. 18, you're going. DeVita, 2563 West 8th, across from Summerhunt. 57, 57-year-old male confusion. 924 will be your ALS.
7: County 922 is going to handle that for 924. We're coming from 44.
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0: 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Fairfield EMS response, BLS 2, no patient, Bennewood Apartment, 641 Troop Road.
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267, you're responding. Bennettwood Apartments between... between Redwood, East Lake Road, going to apartment 306, 77-year-old female, still patient.

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Ill patient, 1132 East 8th Street, between Grand Est Street and Pennsylvania Avenue.

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0: 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Bell Valley 923, first responder, B28, EMS response, ALS priority 1, difficulty breathing, 1173 East Arlington.
1: Operations EC34SO1, we're clear of our standby returning to Titusville.
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0: 923, you're responding 1173 East Arlington between Brandis and Bellevue. You're responding for an 88-year-old male, dizziness, difficulty breathing, unable to stand.
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2: 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I copy of this.

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0: 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Shaky, feels like she's going to pass out.
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0: 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Nothing visible. Pickup truck. Looks like there's a fire knocked down. 324 is investigating.
1: Copy on scene. Looks like the fire's knocked down. 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
1: MP-18 for ALS, Edgeward. 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
2: 207, you're responding, Robert Sharking, 5501 Station Road between Old Station and Monticello Drive. Vehicles would be in the rear of the parking lot. The Ford SUV on fire.
0: 18.
2: Gerard, West County, EMS.
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0: 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Got a long driveway going back. It'll be the ranch style home on the right side. 78-year-old male, difficulty breathing.
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1: 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We'll give you a report here shortly.
0: Copy 207 on scene.
1: Alright. Looks like we had a engine compartment fire on an SUV. Fire's been extinguished. Still is smoldering at this time.
0: Copy, fire extinguished, still smoldering in the engine.
1: 207, the incoming units, wherever you come through the gate, stay to the left, and it's going to be on the... It's going to be on the east side of the building, the east side of the building.

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1: All right, we got a flag. 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
0: 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La Quinta, 7820 Perry Highway.
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0: 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La Quinta, in and suite, 7820 Perry Highway.
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3: 42.
2: 101's responding.
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1: ILS priority 1 overdose, airways 106 East 29, 28, 28 year old male.
4: 28,
1: 28.

Copy, responding to the La Quinta 7820 Perry Highway between Old Perry Highway and I-90. At least one patient, 9-year-old male, with stomach pain. And PSD was notified.

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1: County 437 is on scene. Three car MDA, minor damage, will be investigated.
2: Copy on scene. Three cars, minor damage, investigated.
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0: County Command.
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1: Yeah, that's negative, unless you need them.
0: 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Thank you. No.
1: I copy.

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1: 4201's en route.
2: Command, guys. 4201.
0: Alright, 207 got a refusal. They're returning available along with the engine. Command terminated.
2: Copy, refusal, returning. Command terminated.
1: 28 en route to Hammond.
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0: We have no patients at this time, 427 and 437. Can I remain on scene for cleanup?
1: I copy. No patients remaining on scene for cleanup.

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4: 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Difficulty breathing. 560 East 3rd Street. Between Ash Street and Ash Street.
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2: 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And Saratania is open as well.
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2: 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Thanks, sir. 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

0: 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Motor vehicle accident, East 26th Street at State Street. Engine 12. Motor vehicle accident, East 26th Street at State Street.
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1: 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Should be just sitting on the corner, unknown if the hitting vehicle is still there.
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1: Copy, engineer. Ashton Wallace, sir, you cross streets. 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

0: Leslie Bilacqua to EMS. ALS 1, difficulty breathing. In front of Station 30, 3421 Buffalo Road. Leslie Bilacqua to EMS. ALS 1, difficulty breathing in front of Station 30, 3421 Buffalo Road.
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0: Echo 2, you're responding. Could be a school bus in front of Station 30. A 12-year-old female having an asthma attack.
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2: Three 88's en route to Hammett with medic 4.
0: 388 to Hammett with the medic. 270, you're going. The Barber Center, 872 Parkside. Originally came in as a fire alarm. We spoke to staff on scene there. They were doing a fire drill, just need help resetting the alarm.
1: I copy.

0: 121. You guys hang out there. 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Going for detox and other specials.
1: 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Go ahead and sign the show. It's on the same.

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1: 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East 32nd Street, side stairs, apartment. 26-year-old male there, diabetic.

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0: 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I'll be meeting personnel on scene.
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0: If anyone's in PME, it must respond to PLS priority 2, laceration, DSP off scene, Old Avenue and East Main Street. That's Bandit 116, BLS Priority 2 for laceration. Old Avenue and East Main Street.
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0: Do you guys have a transportable? And if so, are you going to need 116?
1: Five, four, seven's on the team. We have a transportable. You guys can go service.
0: This is 112 copy. County, did you copy that direct?
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1: 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You said it was apartment 513, right?
0: Yeah, we got it as 503. I'm sorry, 513.
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1: We're clear, Steve and Morris Park. 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
2: 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I'm an 87-year-old female, conscious and alert.

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1: Crescent Fuller for vehicle fire. I-90 westbound at the 42. Crescent Fuller vehicle fire. I-90 westbound at the 42.
0: 120, can you head to an AMET room 607 going to a residence in Albion? 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
1: 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MPA team, EMS response. BOS Pride 2 for a lift assist. 3006 Narragansett Road. Copy that, Troy. You're responding. I-90 westbound at the 42. We got one call from a passerby saying there's a semi pulled off on the shoulder and the axles are on fire. Here's me as on the 5.
0: Fuck. Fuck.
2: There, guys, somebody's got bored by the board.
1: Copy at the 18. 3006 Narragansett Road. Hurriedly to Homer Avenue, your cross streets. You're responding for a 60-year-old female that fell, but this is not only.
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0: 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Do not see any funk at this time, investigating.
1: Copy that, 208. One samurai on the shoulder. Investigating.
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3: County 38 here, Route Felix Browning 1 for a fall. 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Patient will be in apartment 102, 18-year-old male, caution symbol.
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0: Copy MP28, 2645 West 23rd Street, Little Avenue to Evanston Avenue, your cross streets. 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

0: 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Third Highway EMS Response, Dallas Priority 1, single episode, Best Western Hotel, 8040 Oliver Road.
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